106.5 KWL with Powerman 5000 when worlds collide. My worlds are colliding right now in my brain because there's no way I'm looking at snow on the top of the mountains right now at the end of August. Apparently, termination dust is not supposed to come until the mid or end of September, but here we are at the end of August and it's made its appearance, and now I guess summer and all of its activities are being terminated, which is ridiculous. And we're also in a frost advisory, which I also can't wrap my mind around. Right now in Texas, it's over 100 degrees, and that's all I've ever been used to. Like, going back to school in August, see, these are new things for me here that I'm learning, but honestly, I don't mind it. I really do like the cooler weather up here, but I'm saying that now before winter actually hits. Talk to me whenever it does hit, because I can assure you my opinion might be a bit different. This is Ella Outlaw here with you, and Nickelback, Rattle the Cage on 106.5 KWL.

Architects with Everything Ends on 106.5 KWL, Alaska's Rock. That is very true. Everything does eventually end, like our back-to-school cash giveaway is over, our ticket giveaway for Megadeth has come and gone, and now we're on to our new show that we're promoting that is happening out in Eagle River. I'm not able to tell you who is performing yet. That will be announced on the Bob Rock Morning Show this Friday, but I can tell you that we will have plenty of tickets to give away for you here to the show on 106.5 KWL, so keep it locked to the station to figure out who is performing in Eagle River. It's going to be an amazing announcement. I can't wait for you to hear it. Ella Outlaw here with you on 106.5 KWL until 7 o'clock for another elevated afternoon show. Coming up,

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0: As traffic volumes begin to build across the Anchorage Bowl, watch your speed if you're outbound on the Glen between Chugiak and the Kinnick River Bridge presently. That's Time Saver Traffic.
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Despite all my rage, I'm still just a rat in a cage. It's Smashing Pumpkins, Bullet with Butterfly Wings on 106.5 K-Whale. Ella Outlaw here with you for another elevated afternoon show, helping you on your drive home until 7 o'clock. I just had somebody try to call me in not too long ago, but I couldn't answer, and it pained me because I was playing in a almost

7 minute long song into the log to play for the Pit Stop Song Stop set I have coming on at 5 o'clock. I didn't want to redo it, and that's on me. So if you called and I did not answer or I put you on hold, call me back at 907-349-9691. Or if you have your own song request and you weren't the one who called me, my line is still open for you and any requests you want to give me at 907-349-9691. You can also text that number. Coming up, I'm going to share with you what men are now doing on first dates that supposedly makes them more attractive. Just wait till you hear what they're doing. Before then, you're going to hear Motionless and White Stripes. And right now, the new one from Ashes to New on 106.5 K Whale. It's the

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15: Mary Peltola was a do-nothing congresswoman. She missed 20% of her votes and failed to pass a single bill into law. When her lower 48 Liberal Party bosses demanded that she oppose her own bill on expanding Alaska oil production, Mary Peltola cut and ran on our energy workers. She sold Alaska out. Here's Congressman Pete Stauber from Minnesota with the real story on Mary Peltola.
16: I served with Mary Peltola. She didn't show up for work and didn't get one bill signed into law. Worse, Peltola sponsored a bill to increase Alaska oil production, but her Liberal Party bosses objected, so she voted against her own bill and told other liberals to do the same. I've never seen a member of Congress sell out their state like this. I had to carry the bill across the finish line. Mary Peltola sided with DC liberals instead of Alaska.
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0: International Airport Road busy in both directions between C Street and the old Seward Highway now. The new Seward Highway is busy southbound. That's from the Gamble Ingress split up through Benson Boulevard. Your Fifth Avenue adventure begins at the Circle K, and it seems like a wide open Glen Highway presently. Time saver traffic.
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I can't see. I'm going blind with corn. Alaska's Rock 106.5 K-Whale. It's Ella Outlaw here with you for another Elevated Afternoon Show until 7. I'm trying to bring back the Pit Stop. That is every weekday at 5 p.m. where you can tune in for K-Whale's heaviest headbangers to get you out of work and on the road. I'm trying this out. I'm not going to be perfect at it at first, but I figured it wouldn't hurt to try, especially on a Monday. We could all use a few good bangers in our lives. Here comes another one from System of a Down, Prison Song on 106.5 K-Whale.

0: Be Quick or Be Dead, Iron Maiden on 106.5 K-Whale. The wrap-up to the pit stop that's supposed to happen here every single day on the Elevated Afternoon Show at 5. I'm trying to bring it back. This is a stop block of music, some of the heaviest bangers to help get you out of work and onto the road. I'm learning here, too. This is my first day doing it, so it might be better through time. I'm sure it will be, but I think this is a good kickoff to get it starting again here on K-Whale. In my last break, or the break before that, I was going to tell you about something new that men are doing on their first dates, but then I fat-fingered my break, which is honestly very impressive because I've been on air with you for 7 hours straight for the past 2 weeks, and that's the first time I've done that, so I'm not going to beat myself up about it, but I do want to let you know what this new thing is that men are doing on their dates. Apparently, they're not showering or not using deodorants before their dates intentionally. According to social media, this is what they're calling pheromone maxing, the stupidest thing I have ever heard in my life. Men are basically ignoring basic hygiene, and it isn't the only way that they are boosting their pheromones. Some men are even wearing unwashed shirts and drinking their own urine to sweat out toxins. This is ridiculous. The idea is that if you amplify your natural musk, you'll become biologically irresistible. I think you would become disgustingly resistible. I would not want to touch a man who smells like a can of Bounce That Ass with a 10-foot pole on a date. This is not an exact science either. Studies on human pheromones are inconclusive, but you don't need studies to figure it out. If you go on a date with a lady and you smell horrible and you aren't groomed or kept up, to be honest, I don't think you're going to get a second date. I don't even think you'll finish the first date on a good note either. So don't take this advice. Please do not pheromone max. Nobody wants to smell your musk. I remember I had to tell my ex-boyfriend he stanked, and that was not a fun conversation. Do you want that to happen to you on a date? No pheromone maxing around here. Go take a shower. This is Ella Outlaw with you until 7 o'clock on the Elevated Afternoon Show on 106.5 K-Whale.
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2: International Airport Road busy in both directions between C Street and the old Seward Highway now. The new Seward Highway is busy southbound. That's from the Gamble Ingress split up through Benson Boulevard. Your Fifth Avenue adventure begins at the Circle K, and it seems like a wide open Glen Highway presently. Time saver traffic.
3: Head into Midas.
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That way you never have to miss out on the great rock we get to play for you here, like this new one from Breaking Benjamin, Something Wicked on 106.5 K-Whale.

0: Alaska's Rock with Fozzy. I'm obsessed with owning physical music, specifically vinyls, and I'm more of a hand-me-down vinyl kind of girl because there's nothing like loving a piece of music so much that you want it physically, but knowing that you got this piece of music from somebody who's loved it way before you have and that you get to carry on its legacy. Also, I think that old vinyls just smell really good too. I like to specifically thrift my vinyls really from Goodwill, and I read that Goodwill is opening a record and media store called Rewind in North Carolina on Friday. Why aren't they opening it here in Anchorage? I feel left out because I want this store here in town. It's basically a normal Goodwill, except it's specifically focused on entertainment. The store will carry vinyl, CDs, cassettes, Blu-rays, DVDs, VHS, video games. They might also have music-themed apparel, collectibles, vintage audio equipment, game system, boomboxes, turntables, record players, everything your heart could ever desire for music is going to be inside the store. It's basically a record store, only instead, the CDs aren't being meticulously organized by artists. They're probably just going to be haphazardly tossed into crates and to shelves. And it's also unclear if the employees will care enough to check to see if the physical media works or if it's in the correct case. It's kind of like music roulette. That could be fun, but I wish that we had a Rewind here in Anchorage. A girl can dream. This is Ella Outlaw here with you until 7 o'clock for another Elevated Afternoon Show on 106.5 K-Whale.
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18: Mary Peltola is not owned by billionaires. 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
18: 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And that person is Mary Peltola.
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106.5 K-Whale with Pantera. This love. I do love how you're listening into K-Whale right now. And did you know that you're able to listen in no matter where you are and at any time? 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And Architects with their new song, Broken Mirror, on 106.5 K-Whale, Alaska's Rock. Some

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0: Papa Roach with See You in Hell. Damn, that's a little brutal on 106.5 K-Whale. It's a great song, though, and it's new. Every day on the Elevated Afternoon Show, I like to let you know what happened on this day in rock music history because I like learning something new about the genre. And I can only assume if you're listening into K-Whale, you might be a rock music junkie like me, and you might also want to learn something new. Let's start off in 91. On this day, Metallica's self-titled fifth album began a four-week run at number one with Enter Sandman, The Unforgiven, Nothing Else Matters, and Sad But True. The Black Album is an iconic one. In 95, on this day, the Rock and Roll Hall of Fame opened its museum in Cleveland, Ohio. To this day, I will never understand why it's in Ohio, but it's because of the city's connection to DJ Alan Freed, who helped popularize the term rock and roll in the 1950s. Still, I don't know why it's in freaking Ohio. In 99, on this day, Megadeth released Risk, the album that took Dave Mustaine's band considerably farther from its thrash metal roots, incorporating more alternative rock and electronic textures and polished production. It remains one of Megadeth's most debated albums, and it was Marty Friedman's final studio album with the band. Also, happy birthday to Van Morrison. We're going into the mystic with him today because he is 81 years old. This is what happened on rock music history. In rock music history on this day, my brain is getting a bit fried here on the Elevated Afternoon Show until 7 on 106.5 K-Whale.
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4: Mary Peltola was a do-nothing congresswoman. She missed 20% of her votes and failed to pass a single bill into law. When her lower 48 Liberal Party bosses demanded that she oppose her own bill on expanding Alaska oil production, Mary Peltola cut and ran on our energy workers. She sold Alaska out. Here's Congressman Pete Stauber from Minnesota with the real story on Mary Peltola.
5: I served with Mary Peltola. She didn't show up for work and didn't get one bill signed into law. Worse, Peltola sponsored a bill to increase Alaska oil production, but her Liberal Party bosses objected, so she voted against her own bill and told other liberals to do the same. I've never seen a member of Congress sell out their state like this. I had to carry the bill across the finish line. Mary Peltola sided with DC liberals instead of Alaska.
6: I'm Dan Sullivan, candidate for U.S. Senate, and I approve this message. 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
4: Go to putalaskafirst.org, paid for by Put Alaska First.
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Alaska's Rock with Megadeth, Angry Again. 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All thanks to our friends at Excellence in Health Chiropractic. Ella Outlaw here with you for a few more minutes for the Elevated Afternoon Show. Here comes a new one from Social Distortion, Born to Kill on 106.5 K-Whale, Alaska's Rock.

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0: 106.5 KWL with Rage Against the Machine, Renegades of Funk, one of my favorites from the band. Ella Outlaw here with you, about to head out of the KWL studio. I want to remind you that Steve-O will be back again tomorrow, so you will hear him like usual from 10 until 3 on 106.5 KWL. He will also have the Electric Lunch Hour and the 106 Second Rock Report for you. I know you might have missed that in the past 2 weeks. I'm also excited to have my buddy back here in the studio, but I'm also thrilled that I don't have to wear out my voice for 7 hours straight. It's always a good time here with you on the station, but sometimes it can be hard talking for 7 hours straight by yourself in a room, but it's always a good time, don't get me wrong. Okay, I'm heading out of the studio for the evening. I cannot wait to go home and to crash on my couch that is made for toddlers, but it is going to do the job for me today. I will talk to you again tomorrow from 3 until 7. Until then, please take it easy.
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5: On an average morning, while heading into work, John was rear-ended at the light, spilling coffee on his shirt. He was in shock and mostly felt okay, but John didn't realize that his symptoms would be delayed. Neck pain, headaches, some shoulder pain too, a lot of discomfort. 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
1: On an average morning, while heading into work, John was rear-ended at the light, spilling coffee on his shirt. He was in shock and mostly felt okay, but John didn't realize that his symptoms would be delayed. Neck pain, headaches, some shoulder pain too, a lot of discomfort. John didn't know what to do. Wait, he remembered, an ad on his radio for Excellence in Health Chiropractic, winning Best in Alaska 7 years in a row. So without hesitation, John picked up that phone and dialed 562-NECK and was greeted with, "Hello!" And after just a few sessions, his pain had gone away thanks to Excellence in Health Chiropractic, he could go about his normal day.
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1: On an average morning, while heading into work, John was rear-ended at the light, spilling coffee on his shirt. 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
12: 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Oh, King John did it all by himself. 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
12: 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Yes, Rock Solid Plumbing and Heating is now in Anchorage. 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
4: On an average morning while heading into work, John was rear-ended at the light, spilling coffee on his shirt. He was in shock and mostly felt okay, but John didn't realize that his symptoms would be delayed. Neck pain, headaches, some shoulder pain too, a lot of discomfort. 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So without hesitation, John picked up that phone and dialed 562-NECK and was greeted with, "Hello!" And after just a few sessions, his pain had gone away thanks to Excellence in Health Chiropractic, he could go about his normal day.
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2: On an average morning while heading into work, John was rear-ended at the light, spilling coffee on his shirt. He was in shock and mostly felt okay, but John didn't realize that his symptoms would be delayed. Neck pain, headaches, some shoulder pain too, a lot of discomfort. John didn't know what to do. Wait, he remembered, an ad on his radio for Excellence in Health Chiropractic, winning Best in Alaska 7 years in a row. So without hesitation, John picked up that phone and dialed 562-NECK and was greeted with, "Hello." And after just a few sessions, his pain had gone away thanks to Excellence in Health Chiropractic. He could go about his normal day.
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7: On an average morning, while heading into work, John was rear-ended at the light, spilling coffee on his shirt. He was in shock and mostly felt okay, but John didn't realize that his symptoms would be delayed. Neck pain, headaches, some shoulder pain too, a lot of discomfort. 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
13: Let's get the party started.
14: And the party has begun. Good morning, everybody. What the hell is going on out there? White Rabbit.
15: Yeah.
14: It is September 1, 2026. August, you're all right. Came in great. And once again, it's happening again. It's happened every single month since January 1st. It happened on January 1, February 1, March, April, May, June, July, August, and now September 1. It's going to be a beautiful, sunny day. Every single month, this year started out beautiful. Now, I will tell you this. There's a little difference. Okay. January 1, it was gorgeous, super cold. And you know what happened, you know, through May. And then June, horrible. July, not great. August, it's okay.
16: What's the grade? Summer grade.
14: So far?
16: It's over.
14: D plus. Yeah. Maybe a C minus. Maybe C minus. Only because of the weather that we've been given for the Alaska State Fair so far has been pretty good. But you know, if I really had to grade it, honestly, C minus, D plus, somewhere in there. This summer has pretty much sucked.
16: I agree.
14: Yeah, well, we kind of got cheated. And then yesterday we look up and we see that's not termination dust, you guys. That's full on snow. And there are parts of Alaska right now that are on a winter advisory. They're expecting to get up to 8 inches of snow. Now that's obviously further north from us, but it's a happening. I had to scrape my windshield this morning. There's a little frost on there. 38 degrees coming in. It obviously got cooler, and parts of Willow are 32.
16: Ooh.
14: So it's cold, and it happens just so quickly.
16: Yeah,
14: it's like, man, you're out there enjoying it, and you know the sun doesn't go down, and the whole thing, and the next thing you know, it's like it's dark, it's cold.
16: Mm-hmm.
14: Summer is over. Mm-hmm. It's the end of the summer. I'm not playing it, but anyway, here's the thing. There's a lot of cool stuff to look forward to in September. So there's a lot of great things. I got a list. Just so happens that I have a hot little list in my hand, friend.
16: Hit me.
14: In sports, NFL kicks off next Wednesday. Now, this is great for both of us.
16: Go Niners.
14: The Seattle Seahawks host the New England Patriots in a rematch of Super Bowl 60.
16: Ooh.
14: That's awesome. Then the Niners take on the Rams in Australia. The following day.
16: G'day, mate.
14: A lot of college football this month. The U.S. Open for tennis, if you're into it. Let me ask you, who's the number one male tennis player in the world right now?
16: Is it still Novak Djokovic?
14: You know, gun to my head, I have no idea. Who's the number one female tennis player in the world right now?
16: I don't know, but I like Coco Gauff.
14: Good for you, man. I couldn't name one. Oh, yeah. I could not name one.
16: I like tennis. I pay attention to it a little bit.
14: I don't.
16: I definitely like watching it.
14: I mean, it's
16: I'm not very good.
14: Maybe. I mean, I'm as into tennis as I always was, but I could tell you, Pete Sampras and all. You know, I could tell you those guys,
16: Andre.
14: Yvonne Lendl and those guys. Yeah, I mean, Jimmy Connors. You know,
16: growing up, we definitely knew more.
14: Correct.
16: Martina Navratilova.
14: Well, let me ask you this. If you're talking about tennis, who's the heavyweight boxing champ right now? Number one. Is it a Russian guy?
16: It's not the Gypsy King anymore.
14: Yeah, I mean, I could, once again,
16: it
14: I have.
16: The Klitschko brothers for a long time.
14: I don't know.
16: They're busy fighting Russia,
14: Let me ask her. Let me ask her right now. Hey, Siri. Who is the world heavyweight champ right now in boxing?
17: Here's what I found.
14: Oh, Jesus God. Why can't she just tell me the answer? Why does she have to direct me? I don't understand. It's 2026. We got ChatGPT. You know, I'll just go to my chat. Hey, who is the number one ranked heavyweight boxer in the United States right now? See, I should just do that from now on. Live radio. You know what's funny is we've had 2 hours to prep for this show, and we had no idea that this is a... If you mean the best... 26 Efe Ajagba. Huh? Efe what? The American heavyweight who stands out highest in major rankings is Efe Ajagba? What? What is this? If you're asking who's the number one heavyweight in the world, there's a difference. Okay, Jesus. Why? Why are you doing this to me? I don't understand.
16: Break it down.
14: I just want to... Only once have I ever thrown my phone down into the ground in disgust. Broke it into a bazillion pieces.
16: Let's go with Larry Holmes.
14: All right.
16: He's still out there?
14: Number one, Daniel Dubois from the United Kingdom is ranked at number one right now. Yeah. Number two, Ajit Kabayel from Germany. Number three, Tyson Fury. I've heard the name.
16: Tyson Fury, that's the Gypsy King.
14: He's United Kingdom. Number four, Fabio Wardley, also from the UK. Then you got Filip Hrdjevic from Croatia. Moses Itama from the United Kingdom. Frank Sanchez from Cuba. There's not an American in the top 10 right now.
16: Not in the heavyweights?
14: No. That is crazy. Says there's been a major change this week as Filip Hrdjevic beat Moses Itama in a nine-round TKO.
16: I saw that highlight, yeah.
14: You did? Mm. Good for you.
16: That was a couple nights ago.
14: Now, your current American rankings include number one, Jarrell Big Baby Miller.
16: Oh.
14: Yeah. Number two, Deontay Wilder.
16: Yeah, Deontay bad mofo.
14: Number three, Jared Anderson. Let me just see if you know any of these names on this list, okay? Richard Torres Jr., Kingsley Ibe, Michael Hunter, Andy Ruiz Jr., Jermaine Franklin, Charles Martin, and Price Taylor. That's your top 10.
16: No.
14: It's just crazy. Because, I mean, you knew that back in the day.
16: Oh, yeah.
14: You knew who was the number one. I mean, you knew Tyson. You knew Muhammad Ali. You knew Smoking Joe Frazier. Yeah. You knew all those guys.
16: Hagler.
14: Oh, Holmes. God damn. Duran. Dang. Yeah. Roberto Dress, Sugar Ray.
16: Iron Mike.
14: Yeah. All right. Things are different. What do you think the deal is? What's going on there? Like,
16: I don't know how that was a lot of British people you just named.
14: Oh, yeah.
16: And back then, I remember Lennox Lewis.
14: Mm-hmm.
16: Frank. Was Frank
14: Bonner? No, I don't know who you're talking about.
16: Frank Bruno.
14: Okay.
16: Yep. Right. Those are the two British guys that I knew. But my dad was really into boxing. We watched a lot.
14: I loved watching boxing. I still like watching. I like the amateur, the Thursday Night at the Fights. A lot of fun. I have a great time watching that stuff.
16: Yeah.
14: So, all right. In theaters, in case you're wondering, since September is around, Pixar's Cars returns for its 20th anniversary. That's got to be sweet for Pixar.
16: They're just like, a re-release?
14: Yeah, just throw it back out there again.
16: Yeah, put it out.
14: They'll make a few more $100 million off that. Practical Magic 2 comes out on the 11th. The latest Resident Evil reboot is on the 18th. Brad Pitt's survival thriller Heart of the Beast comes out on the 25th.
16: Looks pretty good.
14: There you go. Also, the Avengers Endgame Encore. It's also a re-release. Hits theaters on the 25th. So there you go. And Avengers Doomsday comes out in December. But we'll get to that December 1st. No shortage of stuff on TV this month. You got the all-new Dancing with the Stars. Love that show. Can't get enough of it. Mm. The Voice, Shark Tank. I like Shark Tank.
16: Yeah.
14: Survivor, The Amazing Race, and The Traitors, New Blood. Oh. And, of course, Brock's favorite show, The Real Housewives of New York City, is going to make it. You know, they need to do a Real Housewives of Alaska.
16: I'm surprised they haven't.
14: I think
16: they
14: that
16: got
14: would
16: every
14: be,
16: other damn
14: absolutely.
16: State.
14: That would be incredibly, like, you know what, like some Slope Wives? I mean, what do you do for the 2 weeks?
16: Yeah.
14: You know, that'd be
16: but like high exec, because all those people are pretty wealthy. Mm-hmm. So they got to be like the heads of Conoco and BP.
14: Well, then you got, and I'd get someone from Meadow Lakes, you know, Julie.
16: So yeah, mix it up.
14: I hang out with Randy.
16: Mix it up.
14: For 2 weeks till Doug comes home.
16: Randy makes good pancakes.
14: There are also a few new things premiering, including Lego Star Wars, The Mandalorian on Disney, and Wonka's The Golden Ticket. You can watch that on the Netflix.
16: Is this a new one?
14: Yeah, apparently. Yeah.
16: All right.
14: Award shows. The MTV Video Music Awards is going down. The 25th anniversary of 9/11, of course, will be on 9/11. And the 78th Emmy Awards. Well, mark that down on the.
16: Has anybody seen that at the end of Oak Street?
14: No.
16: That looks good.
14: I don't know. Is it a movie?
16: Yeah.
14: Okay.
16: You haven't seen the trailer for it?
14: No, I just got done with Alone, Australia.
16: Oh. I thought you said I just got done with Alone. I was like,
14: I did. Oh. Isn't that the show?
16: Alone, yeah.
14: Alone.
16: I thought you were talking about you took out Alone.
14: Yeah. No, I'm good. No, I just watched it.
16: You finished it?
14: Yeah.
16: Yeah. He didn't even know.
14: No. That was, you know what I liked about the guy that won? When he faked the call to come pick him up. He's like, hey, yeah, this is, you know, this is Stan. I'm officially tapping out. Actually, no. I want a Reuben sandwich and a grilled cheese. What do you mean, no? And he goes, you guys really thought I was tapping out?
16: That's a brave move, though.
14: Yeah.
16: Could have been like, hey, you call, it's out.
14: Well, he didn't really call.
16: Oh, okay.
14: He pretended to call him. And if you guys have never seen the show Alone, it's really well done.
16: I must have missed that.
14: It's really, really good. Yeah, he did that. He faked like he was tapping out, and then he looks at the camera and goes, you guys really didn't think I was tapping out, did you?
16: That was the winner, the Finnish guy or whatever he was?
14: Well, if you haven't seen it already... Yeah.
16: I don't know if he's from Finland.
14: I don't know where he's from.
16: What
14: he Russia. He's got a hot wife or girlfriend. Erin is his hot wife or girlfriend.
16: Right. Yeah. She showed up.
14: Yeah. And then, you know, what's interesting, you know, the after show, they all get together. It's funny, is the nine ones that left early, they're all just wearing their regular clothes. The guy that won, he's got like a suit with an ascot, and it's really pretty funny.
16: Check hit the bank.
14: Yeah.
16: What was the win? It's not that much.
14: $250,000.
16: Yeah.
14: It's a good show.
16: It's enough.
14: All right. If you'd like to call the show, 907-349-9691. I can only assume the phones are working until you actually call. It is a two for Tuesday, kicking it all off. Has it been over a year since we lost the Prince of Effing Darkness? But you can't kill rock and roll. Two from Ozzy. It's K-Whale.

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16: 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Coming up next, your high school football roundup for South Central. 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
7: My God. September 1st, so we got all of September, all of October, and just a couple days in November, and you're just going to get bombarded. Look, we're tired of it too, but it's necessary because you got to know why the other person sucks. You're never going to hear a whole lot of actual plan that they have for the state of Alaska. You'll just hear while the other one sucks. And that's awesome. Anyway.
8: I get a debate.
7: We're trying. We're working on it. We got to go figure out who's going to be in, who's going to get out. All right. Let's do this. Let's do the political stuff first. And then we'll be able to end on a high note with high school football.
8: Go.
7: All right. From Alaska's news source, a total of 20 candidates and some running mates dropped out before yesterday's 5 p.m. deadline, leaving Alaska's election field in a... It's a mixed bag here, kids. So this month's state primary results were certified yesterday, advancing up to 4 candidates in each race to the November general election, which will use ranked choice voting. Thankfully, ranked choice voting is also on the ballot. Yes, yes, yes, yes, yes, yes, yes. Just remember. Yes. In the governor's race. All right, here's where it gets a little murky, okay? A candidate who was set to advance to the general election was actually removed by the state of Alaska after it was determined he violated campaign finance laws. But by Monday's deadline, his wife had been chosen to be the running mate of his now former running mate. According to the Division of Elections, Candace English had picked up Jody Taylor as her running mate before Monday's withdrawal deadline. Taylor is the former state attorney general Treg Taylor's wife, and English was Treg Taylor's lieutenant governor running mate before he was disqualified from the race by current lieutenant governor Nancy Dahlstrom, who oversees the Division of Elections. You got all that?
8: Absolutely.
7: Dahlstrom said Monday that Treg Taylor failed to disclose his rental income on either his initial candidate statement or within the 30-day grace period. The income is now reported as $1 million or more, representing more than half of his disclosed earnings.

0: exercised its discretion to recommend my removal from the general election ballot after allowing me to go through the primary election with the very same alleged defect, reeks of selective enforcement, and offends due process. So, Traeg finished fifth in the primary governor's race, but because Democrat Tom Begich, who ranked in second most in the August primary, he had already dropped out of the race, which bumped Taylor up to the fourth spot, which means he would have been on the general election ballot. You still with me?
1: Mm-hmm.
0: His removal by the state appeared to usher in Fairbanks Republican Click Bishop. He finished sixth in the primary order until Bishop announced on Monday afternoon that he too would be dropping out. Bishop's statement said he and running mate Greta Schurch should be suspending their campaign in the interest of doing what we believe is right for our state. Quote, in the spirit of Senator Ted Stevens, to hell with politics, do what's right for Alaska. Greta and I are hereby suspending our campaign, Bishop's statement read. While Begich, Taylor, and Bishop are now out of the race, that means seventh place Republican Adam Crum would now move up to the fourth spot, and then he would advance to the general election. Crum finished the primary with 8,922 votes, or 5.4% of the total tally. So here's a list of who has dropped out or been disqualified. Tom Begich, Julia Inchika, they're out. Click Bishop, Greta Schurth, out. Jesse Sumner, running for lieutenant governor with Matt Helela, out. Traeg Taylor, disqualified, out. U.S. House, Matt Schultz, out. Clay Strickland, out. Yikeline Reynoso, out. John B. Williams is out. David Leslie suspends his run for U.S. Senate. And Felix Rivera has dropped out of House District 13. And then it just goes on and on and on and on of all these other candidates that have dropped out in different districts all across the state and here in South Central. So, as of right now, which is crazy that he's the number one guy for the Dems. Who heard of this cat outside of Southeast? Tom Begich had the name. He came in second, and if you look at how the primary shook out, the Republicans actually got more percentage of the vote. Because there were so many of them, those guys ended up first and second. Mm-hmm. So together they got about 46% somewhere in there of the vote. The Republicans ended up getting like 54% of the vote. I guess if you include some of the independents that actually leaned right for whatever reason. Anyway, so now the question is, are the Republicans going to be able to do what's best for the state and not necessarily what's best for them?
1: Yeah.
0: Because if we don't figure this out, we're going to hand the governorship to someone that is probably not a conservative. And that's kind of where we're at. Uh-huh. So, and this is this whole ranked choice voting. This is the way. And here's what's funny to me. The Tom Begich dropped out because he knows that ranked choice voting sucks. So he didn't want to be a part of it. Yet they're advocates for ranked choice voting because it works in their favor. So it's funny. We don't like the game that we like. We don't like to play the game that we like, but we want to keep playing this game that we realize is kind of stupid. So
1: why are they for it if they get out of a race knowing it'll harm them?
0: Well, because they're smart. Look,
1: then why are they for it?
0: Here's the deal. Because they know that it'll help get their party elected. And it's proven to be very effective in getting that done. Here's the thing, Republicans. You just got to get smarter about how ranked choice voting works. The Democrats are better at it. That might be a tough pill to swallow, but they have figured it out. That's why they like it. The reason why you don't like it, well, because it keeps your voters from voting. It disenfranchises your voting base.
1: How much of a difference is Bernadette and Bronson?
0: I think it was within 10%. I mean, she got more votes. She got the most.
1: Yeah.
0: She got the most for the Republicans.
1: Okay.
0: And so I believe there was a pact that was made. I know she, for sure, said, look, if I'm not the top, I'll drop. And mm-hmm. She said that early.
1: She did.
0: Early in the race. And she was trying to get everybody else to say, hey, man, I'm with you. So, and now Nick Begich, of course, he should win handily. If we

0: If we don't reelect him, then that's a state. We have a problem. We have to re. That guy is kicking
1: the record,
0: ass.
1: The record speaks for itself.
0: Absolutely. He's just he's getting more done than any freshman, I think, in the history of U.S. politics. He's just getting it done. Anyway, he came out and said, hey, look, I'm going to endorse Bernadette.
1: Really?
0: She was a top Republican, and he's going to hope he's trying to rally the troops to kind of do the same, and we'll see. I can only imagine there are meetings being held that are very contentious. Deals are being made where, hey, look, what are we going to do here? Because Tom Begich did what he believes was best for the state, not necessarily best for him.
1: Right.
0: He jumped out.
1: Yeah.
0: Immediately.
1: Yeah.
0: He said, I'm out, and he was second. And you know, he got a lion's share of the vote between the two of them. And he was in there, but so now it'll be very interesting to see what the other candidates are going to do.
1: So Trey gets knocked out.
0: He's out
1: because he didn't claim his rental
0: correct
1: income.
0: He violated some sort of.
1: And he's allowed to throw his wife in there and to keep the party going for them.
0: Well, that seems odd. I mean, another candidate picked her to yeah, that's Alaskan politics, man.
1: Huh.
0: So yeah, good luck if you're betting on Kalshi on what's going to happen here. Who knows? So we'll see. What's going to happen in order for Bernadette to have a realistic shot is all the Republicans are going to have to drop out.
1: Mm-hmm.
0: So it's just so it's one versus
1: vote.
0: One.
1: Right.
0: That's how it's going to have to shake out. And man, whew. Good luck.
1: Yeah.
0: All right. So we spent way too much time talking about that. So high school football is next. Yay.
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3: Give your wallet a...
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4: 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But listen, Valley, that doesn't mean we can't keep both of you warm. That is a thruple sound. Oh, you don't think I can make it work? You're talking to the guy who ate 13 chimichangas in under a minute. I didn't even use my hands or my mouth. Wait, were those chimichangas?
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5: 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That's time saver traffic.
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11: 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Why does it have to be?
12: Why would they keep doing it?
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17: I guess we'll find out soon enough.
18: Boom! It's showtime!
0: Did you see that sunrise, friend? Of course you didn't, because we're facing south. Beautiful.
19: Beauty.
0: It is going to be an absolutely stellar
19: There's a hue.
0: Day today.
19: A pink hue.
0: It's a beautiful pink hue going on right now in South Central Alaska. Cold. It's going to be chilly. It's going to get up to like 52, 53 today. It was in the 30s this morning out in the Mat-Su. A little cold, but oh well. All right. Did you watch any football over the weekend? Did you watch some high school football? You did? Well, then you already know the scores, but this is for everybody else out there. South Central High School football. The battle on Bogard. Palmer defeated Colony 14-7. That was a good football game. Service 44, Eagle River nothing. God damn. Diamond defeated Homer 42-34. Well done.
19: Go Lynx.
0: That's a shootout right there, baby. Chugiak over Reddington 28-7. Well done, Mustangs. Bartlett over West Valley 28-10. By the way, that's West Valley of Fairbanks, so suck it.
19: Right.
0: East Anchorage over Oakmont. They came all the way from California. They beat East 28-13. But you know what? That's a pretty good fight for the T-Birds. And it was Wasilla over Kenai Central. I just want you to know, Kenai Central was previously unbeaten. till they met the...

0: Peninsula Warriors. So well done. Lathrop. Dang it. They beat my South Anchorage Wolverines 27-16. Mm-hmm. Star Valley from Wyoming beat Soldotna 35-28.
1: Wow. They finally lost.
0: Well, here's the thing. I think Star, yeah, it took a team from Wyoming to do that, okay, by the way. And they are ranked at number one.
1: Oh.
0: So there you go.
1: It's a close game, though.
0: Well, yeah, they won. That was their 34th straight win. So they only beat them by a touchdown. So that's a pretty good showing for Soldotna. By the way, the Stars, they ran for 352 yards in that particular football
1: game. I saw that team play Chugiak last year. They're money.
0: Soldotna?
1: Yeah.
0: All right, there you go. So there's your high school football scores for, you know why? Because we're just a couple of Anchorage dudes sitting here doing the show, looking out at this beautiful sunrise over Diamond Boulevard. Hey, you want to win some free Subways from your Lascaux & Subway sandwich and salad shops?
1: Starving.
0: You are in luck, friends, because we're going to give those away. We got some Lead Me On, your chance to win the Early Bird Edition. Coming up next, hang on.
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0: Hey, good morning, kids, and a...
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0: Reason number 5,333 why we cannot have cameras in our studio. Bob Lester, Brock Lindo, the things we talk about off the air, it's just bros. Bro-ing out.
1: Got to stay hidden here.
0: Doing bro stuff. That's all I'm saying. How you guys doing out there? What's going on? A beautiful morning. Lovely sunrise. A little chilly. It's going to be clear and cool today and tomorrow. And then the rain returns just in time for the State Fair to open up on Thursday. That's okay. That's, you know what? It's all right.
1: Fire up that harp machine. Get that sunshine sticking around for a while. God dang it.
0: Yeah, where are them harp twins in the
1: Oh, did we know they were married to each other or together now?
0: Well, I mean,
1: I thought those girls were married to two other guys.
0: No.
1: They're together.
0: Yeah.
1: I didn't know that.
0: Well, yeah. I mean, you just kind of know that. Well, yeah. Like the one blonde is married to the one dude and the other blonde is married to the other dude.
1: I did not know that.
0: That's what's going on here.
1: Yeah.
0: You know,
1: I thought they already had husbands before they, when they first started coming in here,
0: right.
1: They had just met.
0: Right. That was many, many years ago.
1: Yeah, maybe six or so.
0: But they're both very attractive. It makes sense.
1: It does. It does.
0: And you know you've gone there. Right?
1: Oh, yeah.
0: Yeah.
1: Yeah, yeah, yeah.
0: I mean, that's got to be pretty damn fun for everyone involved. Everyone's a winner.
1: It'll switcheroo.
0: Right? In case you don't know what we're talking about, the harp twins.
1: On accident, but purpose?
0: Yeah. Oh, yeah. No. Not on accident. It's hey.
1: You look exactly like your sister.
0: Correct. If your buddy had the exact same car you had and let you drive it once in a while, it'd still be kind of cool. Right?
1: Yeah.
0: So the harp twins and the
1: Wolfgang
0: twins. Yeah, the Warriors. The guys that play at the Highland Games. They're studs.
1: Have you actually ever watched them? I mean, I know you've seen the harp girls, but have you seen the dudes with them?
0: Yeah. They're part of the... They get their bang them drums.
1: They're not really playing drum sets, though. They got like some...
0: They don't do any solos. They're not laying out Tom Sawyer by Rush. But yeah, they're doing some cool stuff. Yeah.
1: It's always cool.
0: Get your blood pumping.
1: Right.
0: Yeah. I didn't know they were married.
1: I don't know if they're married, but I'm pretty sure they're together.
0: Okay.
1: I just

0: saw something about it.
1: Yeah?
0: Yeah. Harp twins.
1: See, I knew that Joe and Lizzie were together long before that was
0: But announced. Now they're not, right? She's with women?
1: No. She just, once in a while, it's like Joe is living the dream, bro.
0: Well, she wrote that song, Why Can't You Love Me Like a Woman or something like that.
1: Well, I mean, it's just a song. Joe should write a song, thanks. I'm in. No, they're still together.
0: Are they? Okay.
1: Yeah, that's it. You know what? Come on. That's awesome. Mm-hmm. That's like owning a diesel and finding out your wife's a diesel mechanic. It's like, sweet. Get in there.
0: Yeah.
1: Lick that problem. Who's this on the phone?
2: Hey, it's Chuck.
1: Hello, Charles.
2: They've been married for 4 years. They announced in February.
1: The Wolfgang twins are married to the Harp twins.
2: Yeah, Camille is married to Drama, and Kimberly is married to Drama.
1: Man,
2: the IL and the
1: that's what I'm saying, man.
0: Calling them Jimmy and Frank from here on out.
1: I'm just saying they're like Jamal, Jamila, Jamal, whatever. We're just slinging over this way.
0: Camille and what?
1: Kimberly.
2: Camille is married to.
0: I don't care about that.
1: Kennerly. There you go. Right.
0: Nice people.
1: Yeah. No, they're great, wonderful people.
0: They should play next time they come in here.
1: They should have an OnlyFans is what they should have.
0: No doubt.
1: Wouldn't have to play those damn harps anymore.
0: No doubt.
2: I'll buy in.
1: Yeah, right? All right. Thank you, Chuck.
2: Later, guys.
1: I appreciate you. God, have we played two songs?
0: Have we gone
1: off
0: the rails?
1: Oh, yeah. We did Ozzy Osbourne back-to-back.
0: Uh-huh.
1: All right. You know what? Doggone it. I like this song. I'm going to do it. It's a good song,
0: man.
1: Hell
0: yeah, great song.
1: Yeah, Devil Shot of the Chili Peppers on Alaska's Rock 106.5 K. Well, this is KWHL Anchorage. Thank you for listening. I apologize. We'll do the Lead Me On for the Reese Subway coming up after 2 from the Peppers, the chili variety. K-Well.

Good morning. This is Diane Fermani from The Golden Bachelor, and you're listening to my favorite morning show, The Bob Brock Show on K-Wheel.

0: me. 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
10: Oh, welcome back, ladies and gentlemen. Hope you liked twofer from the Chili's. 7:10, Tuesday, September the 1st. White Rabbit, everybody. It's the Bob Brock Show. Oh, gosh, this story is horrible. Two Juneau teenagers reported missing have been found dead with gunshot wounds yesterday in a wooded area off of Glacier Highway, according to the Juneau Police Department. The bodies of Leotis Phillips, 16, and Zoe Clark, 16, were found around 2:25 yesterday afternoon in a wooded area just above the 6800 block of Glacier Highway, according to the deputy chief of police there in Juneau, Craig Campbell. The location is near Alaska Department of Transportation's facilities and the Alaska Marine Highway. Preliminary information indicates that both teens died from gunshot wounds, according to police. A firearm was recovered at the scene. The bodies will be sent to the Alaska State Medical Examiner's Office in Anchorage for an autopsy. Police said their families have been notified. The investigation remains ongoing and no additional information was available as of Monday. The Juneau School District said it plans to make counseling and support services available to students and staff affected by the teens' deaths. The police department extended its condolences to the teens' families, friends, classmates, and others impacted. Man. Police noted the information in the release is based on a preliminary investigation and is subject to change as the case develops. So, I mean, obviously, one shot the other and then shot themselves.
11: Wow.
10: I mean, I don't know what went down, but it looks like that's what happened.
11: Yeah.
10: So it's just a sad ending to this story. So, all right, let's lighten it up a little bit because we got some interesting news, and I got a way that the Alaska State Fair could do something to raise a lot of money for something.
11: Yeah.
10: Once again, he did it again. This guy, I mean, legendary.
11: Right.
10: The 2026 Alaska State Fair's biggest pumpkin weighed in 1,436 pounds. The Pumpkin King, your current Pumpkin King, he's been the Pumpkin King, Dale Marshall of Anchorage. Dale Marshall. He won the Alaska Midnight Sun Great Pumpkin Way Off. He did it yesterday, extending his incredible streak. 9 consecutive victories, 15 wins overall. 9 consecutive. This year's winner was 1436. Last year's winner was 1820. So just about 400 pounds lighter this year. We have efforting. Doug is trying to get Mr. Marshall on the line to find out what happened. And obviously, it's weather-induced is my uh-huh. guess. By the way, the record for the biggest pumpkin was set by Mr. Marshall in 2022. 2,147 pounds.
11: Wow.
10: This year's pumpkin was therefore about 711 pounds lighter than the state record monster that he grew 4 years ago. So there you go. He just won his 15th Alaska State Fair pumpkin title. That's amazing.
11: You win any cash for that?
10: I'm assuming he wins something cool. Yeah. Probably a really cool ribbon or a bracelet or a pumpkin patch. I bet he gets a badass Alaska State Fair pumpkin patch. But I got an idea. I got an idea what they could do with this giant pumpkin. Two things.
11: Okay.
10: They could either A, paint a massive target, okay, with numbers all over it. Then they take a giant crane and they lift that pumpkin above that target. And then they drop the pumpkin and whatever, and you buy numbers, like let's say 1 through 2,000,
11: yeah.
10: right? You buy numbers and they randomly put them on this target on the ground. It's big. It's like 100 feet wide.
11: Mm-hmm.
10: And whatever number the farthest piece of pumpkin goo hits, that's the winning number. That's what wins. So if it spreads out and it's just barely, it's like, oh, it's 26 right here. Whoever's got 26 wins.
11: That'd be fun.
10: That's one way. That's one way. But here's another thing they could do. Okay? You ever seen they put those rubber bands around like watermelons to see how many rubber bands it takes before it finally
11: okay.
10: explodes it?
0: You could do that with the pumpkin. People got to bet. You like it's like the Tanana. I think it'll take 4,213. Whoever's the closest without going over how many rubber bands it takes to finally. That would be cool because that would take some time.
2: Yeah.
0: That'd be quite the thing. People would want to. They want to see that.
2: Yeah.
0: Right?
2: Yeah.
0: I'm just saying. You charge people, and it's $5 to guess. You get one guess, you know. You get five guesses for $20. I bet you could raise a few thousand dollars.
2: Yeah.
0: For the FFA or the Pumpkin Patch Kids or whoever. I don't know who you're talking about. I'm just saying, figure it out.
2: Why the FFA?
0: What's going on with the Future Farmers of America? What do you think? What are you thinking? Are you thinking FAA?
2: I was thinking.
0: Were you thinking pilot? Were you thinking planes?
2: Yeah, I was. I was like, what the hell? But yeah. They have a different name too. What's the other?
0: Who?
2: 4-H.
0: 4-H.
2: 4-H.
0: Yeah. What's that? What's the 4-H's stand for?
2: I don't know.
0: Houses, hobos, homeless, and
2: hockey.
0: The 4.
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0: Good morning,
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12: Your no-ticket Tuesday zone is presently the inbound Glen between the Moose Run Golf Course and the Muldoon exit. That's time saver traffic.
0: We should probably warn.
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12: Your no-ticket Tuesday zone is now between Chugiak and Eagle River on the inbound Glen. That's time-saver traffic.
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0: What is going on out there, South Central? Holy crapoli! I believe somebody told you yesterday, if you can take the day off, you should probably take the day off because it's going to be gorgeous. Yeah.
11: Sure did.
0: If you can take tomorrow off, probably not as nice all day, but it'll be pretty nice. And then Thursday, kind of a little damp, a little wet. All right. Just got this down the pipe here on social media. Arctic Storm Don Don is her name on the Facebook. But a missing person, Briley Lynn Higgum. She was last seen in Fairbanks, Alaska, August 29th. She is 17 years old. She has blonde hair, green eyes. She's 5'5". She weighs 115 pounds. She was last seen wearing a green T-shirt and blue jeans. She was last seen on the 300 block of Badger Street at approximately 7:30 p.m. on the 29th. She has families. She has family and friends that are in North Pole. They do believe that she probably is in the Anchorage or Palmer area, trying to maybe go to the state fair. But if you've seen this young girl, Briley Lynn Higgum, once again, 17 years old, blonde hair, green eyes, 5'5", 115 pounds, with a green T-shirt or blue jeans, please get a hold of the Fairbanks Police Department. They are actively looking for her.
2: Okay.
0: So, this is her granddaughter. Arctic Storm Don Don is her granddaughter. So there you go. We have also sent out a message. We're efforting to get the grandma on the line and see if we can't help out.
2: Okay.
0: All right. Hey, you want to give away some Subway sandwiches?
2: Let's go.
0: Let's do this. And I think it's fair to note, not only do we give you the Subway sandwiches, we let you pick the rock artist that we play.
2: Go. Cool.
0: And on a Tuesday, it's twice the fun.
2: Oh,
0: that's
2: double
0: pretty
2: fives.
0: Cool, right? Just make sure it's someone good. Not Steely Dan's a fine band. We're not doing Steely Dan.

0: Are you ready?
1: I'm ready.
0: It was on this date, you guys, 28 years ago in 1998. This rock, pop, I don't know what you would call it, a mega star. He launched his online internet service provider. I can't tell you the name of it because his last name is in it. Anyway, the services offered basic internet services and exclusive news and releases of this artist who was a trend setter in the 70s and 80s. He was into fashion. He married a model. He's now dead. He was really good friends with Iggy Pop. And he wore makeup in his early days. And then he ditched the makeup and just wore really nice clothing. Very handsome. And here's the clue that might give it away. He had one blue eye and one brown eye. Like Matt Scherzer, the pitcher. Mm-hmm. They call that something. Monochromer or onochromer. That is a weird name for it. I don't know what it is, but here's what he's got. There's no way. There's no way. There's no way you missed this one. What is the answer for free Subway sandwiches, friend?
2: Bowie nut. David Bowie.
0: Bowie Nut. She didn't say Bowie Nut. She said Bowie Nut. That's the
2: Bowie Nut.
0: Yeah, yeah. I gotta now listen, be honest, okay? You and I are friends. What's your name?
2: Tristan.
0: All right, Tristan. Did you Google that?
2: No.
0: You knew that?
1: She didn't need that.
0: I don't know.
1: She need Google.
0: Oh, don't be all sticking up for over there and make it look like I'm an a-hole for asking Tristan if she looked it up. Damn it. Brock's trying to score points with you. Hey Tristan, quick question. Do you wear baseball hats on the reg?
2: No.
1: She's like, I hate baseball hats. I hate baseball.
0: You just sound like the kind of girl that wear a baseball hat with a ponytail, and you pull the ponytail through the hole in your hat, and you look just, that to me is just the best. That is just hotter than balls.
1: You don't see it much anymore.
0: You sure don't. Damn it, Tristan, bring it back, okay?
2: Okay.
0: Wait, do you have a really fat face?
2: No.
0: Okay, then do it. I'm just saying. Listen, anyone with a fat face, male or female, shouldn't pull their hair through the baseball hat. Looks
1: is
0: goofy.
1: That right?
0: Yeah. You ever seen a fat faced person with a baseball hat with their hair pulled through it?
1: No, never.
0: You ever seen a fat faced person with a ponytail? It don't look right.
2: Probably.
0: Looks like they're unkept.
1: Yeah, fat face in general is not usually.
0: That's what I'm saying. They wear a lot of clothing without sleeves on it, and they smell bad, and they have lots of cats. I'm just saying. They got some sort of skin thing going on. Anyway, Tristan, enough about that. Congratulations. Not only did you win the Subway sandwiches, Tristan, but you get to pick whatever rock band you want to. And on a Tuesday, it's especially great because it's a twofer. What band would you like to hear right here, right now, on the Mighty Bob Rock Show on Alaska's Rock, 106.5 KUL? I just talked enough time to give your brain the time it needed because I knew you're like, oh, gee, what do I know? What it, name? You say it. We're playing it. What do you got?
2: Oh, I'm going with my all-time favorite, Live.
0: Okay. Yeah. All right. You know what?
1: I
0: did not, and I'm very happy. I was feeling the Metallica coming, and I'm not anti-Metallica, but we have a rule here: if you do win and you get to pick, you can't pick Live or you can't pick Metallica, and you can't pick the Broken Radios. All right. And you know what's really crazy, Tristan? The two songs we're going to play from Live are definitely not the two songs you were thinking, but I bet since you're a huge fan, you're going to be super excited that we're not playing Operation Teen Spirit. We're not playing their hit songs that they had back in the 90s. We're playing songs that no one's ever heard of except for you.
1: I've definitely never heard of those.
0: Not a chance. Do me a favor, Tristan. Just say hit it.
2: Hit it.

0: morning, everybody. It's the Bob Brock radio program, 2 for Tristan and live.
1: Correction. We actually found the hits.
0: Oh, lots of them.
1: After we said.
0: Right.
1: We don't know what these are.
0: For whatever, that's why I was able to play the second one.
1: Right.
0: Because I never heard of the first one before, but the second one, I'm going to throw this one in there. So in case you're wondering, we've heard that song all over you lots of times because the system rebooted and we found them.
1: Right.
0: So thank you to Doug for digging a little deeper. By the way, I got a text message that says, morning, sir, if you happen to talk to the family of the missing Fairbanks girl, please ask for the case number. It's very helpful if someone has that to refer to if they call in a sighting. It's not on the flyer. All right, so I will. So far, we have not heard back from the family of the young girl that is missing from Fairbanks. And in case you're wondering what in the hell we're talking about, please keep the lookout for my granddaughter. Her name is Briley, okay? And she is a beautiful young girl, blonde hair, green eyes. She's like 5'5", weighs 115 pounds. She was last seen in Fairbanks. They believe she might be in Anchorage or Palmer, going to the state fair or whatever. So if you happen to see her, we have right here a case number. Look at that.
1: Hey.
0: 26-2657. The case number is 26-2657. She is listed as a runaway.
1: Did you say her age?
0: 17 years old.
1: 17.
0: So if you see Briley, could you just have her, please just get a hold of her family and say, we're good, we're okay, we're fine. I wanted to go on a road trip. I heard Tiki Pete's hot dogs are the bomb, and I wanted to get one for myself. But you would know that, Briley, because Tiki Pete's was just at the Fairbanks State Fair.
1: That's right.
0: So maybe that's where she got her first taste of the Tiki Pete's hot dog. It's like, I can't wait till next year. I got to get to Anchortown. Have me another one. Anyway.
1: Sounds pretty good right now.
0: Keep your lookout. Oh, man. They're French fries. They like batter them. They put like something over them. Makes them extra crispy. God dang. You know the secret to making crispy French fries is, bro? Soak them in water. You got to soak them in water. I don't know what it does. It does something with the starch or something like that. You soak them in the water. Then you put them in the peanut oil and let them go.
1: That's science, brother.
0: All right. Oh, dude, I flash cooked some pork chops last night. Real thin ones. Just like a minute on each side.
1: Put them in the damn air fryer. I'm not kidding.
0: Oh, no. I've done that, too. Ooh. I've done that, too. But I like to use a little bacon grease
1: in
0: my frying pan.
1: You like I'm a big, lot of bacon
0: dude,
1: grease.
0: I'm a fan of the bacon. You know why? Because it's good. Because it's freaking good. They sell it at Costco now.
1: Do they?
0: It's crazy to me. Huh. Just saying, just fry your bacon and save your damn grease, kids. You got it. All right. Dude, God, I saw a recipe. I'm sorry. I saw you can make your own bagels with two ingredients. It's flour and Greek yogurt. That's it. And you mix it all up till it makes like a dough, and then you make like a bagel shape out of it, and you sprinkle whatever you want on it. Whether you want cheese, whatever, all bagel spice, and you put them in your air fryer for like 17 minutes at 400 degrees, they come out perfect. You have perfectly fresh-made bagels. Two ingredients, Greek yogurt and flour.

0: That's it.
1: All right.
0: You can add a little salt, a little pinch of sugar if you want to, but you don't have to. I'm just saying, it's amazing.
1: Little safety note. You know those little papers, like parchment paper you can put in your air fryer?
0: So
1: don't put those in with it on, with nothing on them.
0: Well, it'll catch on fire.
1: That's right.
0: Absolutely. There you go. See? We're saving lives here on the program. Very good. Thank you very much. Coming up next, would you ride this? No, it's a carnival ride, you sicko. God.
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0: Hey, let me tell you something about the Darwall.
3: On an average morning while heading into work, John was rear-ended at the light, spilling coffee on his shirt. He was in shock and mostly felt okay, but John didn't realize that his symptoms would be delayed. Neck pain, headaches, some shoulder pain too, a lot of discomfort. 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
2: Dubai Diamond Airport Parking.
3: Your No Ticket Tuesday zone is now between Chugiak and Eagle River on the inbound Glen. That's time saver traffic with the airport's park.
4: Bob and Brock on K-Wheel.
5: Good morning, everybody. My name is Bob Lester. That's Brock Lindo right over there. Midway. It's a fun place for the kids. I used to love riding those rides, not so much anymore, but Minnesota State Fair kicked off last Thursday. Local parents have to consider, should we let our kids ride a 100-year-old ride? The Tilt-A-Whirl attraction has turned 100. It debuted in 1926. I'll be damned. That's the same summer when a weather map was televised for the first time, and Henry Ford established the 8-hour, 5-day work week. The Tilt-A-Whirl, y'all know, it's not a roller coaster. No, it goes fast. It's the one that spins around. It's red. That's the one that makes me sick as hell.
6: Yeah, no thank you.
5: Cannot do the Tilt-A-Whirl. Anyway, they say it's perfectly safe. And they say it was made really well. So this thing is actually the original Tilt-A-Whirl.
6: Oh.
5: It's still rocking and rolling.
6: OG.
5: Yeah. In case you're wondering, the oldest roller coasters in America you can still ride on are both named Jackrabbit. And they're 106.5 years old. Damn right they are. One you can find at Kennywood in Pennsylvania.
6: Go Flyers.
5: And the other is the Seabreeze in New York, if you want to ride.
6: Okay.
5: There's, I think it was Knott's Berry Farm. They had a wooden roller coaster.
6: Oh, yeah. Was that the Grizzly?
5: I don't remember
6: what it was. Or Montezuma's
5: should
6: Revenge?
5: It should have been called the Teeth Rattler.
6: Yeah.
5: Because, good God, you got off that thing and you had a headache. Your bones hurt. Your teeth hurt. It just knocked the crap out of you.
6: Is Knott's Berry still going?
5: Oh, absolutely. You know, I got to be honest with you. I know people love their Disney, but I thought Knott's Berry Farm was better.
6: Wasn't bad, yeah.
5: Not so many damn people.
6: A little gnarlier ride.
5: Well, absolutely. I mean, other than the butthole shaker, I mean, they're all pretty good. But I will say this, at the California Land Disney, they got that, I don't know what the hell they wrote, Screaming Demon, or no, it's called California Screaming.
6: Okay.
5: That sucker.
6: Yeah.
5: It starts out real slow, and then it stops. And then some really, they had Around the World by the Chili Peppers. No. It shoots you forward. And let me just tell you right now, if you ever want to know what the taste of your own beard taste is like, that it'll just, everything flies back at you.
6: Okay.
5: You go like from 0 to 100 in like 2 seconds. Pretty cool.
6: Cool.
5: Yeah, just make sure the person in front of you didn't just go eat 6 corn dogs, because you'll be eating 6 corn dog soups.
6: Yeah.
5: Coming up next. All right, coming up, your chance to pick up some free fare tickets.
6: Cool.
5: We're giving them away. Stick around. It's Bob Brock Show.
6: Live from the AIH studios.
5: AIH.
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5: You know when you're in pain?
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7: 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Your No Ticket Tuesday zone is now between Chugiak and Eagle River on the inbound Glen. That's time saver traffic.
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10: So you say you know your rock and roll?
11: I know Brock does. I think I know my rock and roll. Do you know your rock and roll? Do you want free tickets to the Alaska State Fair? Our friend Brandy gave us some tickets. What? What?
12: I thought you were saying Alaska Raceway Park.
11: No, Alaska State Fair.
12: Uh-huh.
11: Yeah, you want to go to the fair?
12: Yeah.
11: You can't go today. You can't go tomorrow, but you can go Thursday.
12: Uh-huh.
11: You can go Friday. You can go Saturday. You can go Sunday. You can go Monday. That's it. You want a pair of tickets?
12: Uh-huh.
11: Well, Tiki Pete's going to hook you up. But here's what you're going to have to do. I got a song backwards. It's 12 seconds of this song backwards. You got to figure out what song it is. 907-349-9691. Hit it. Actually sounds pretty cool.
12: Mm-hmm.
11: All right. It should be a gimme if you're a fan of the band and a fan of the song.
12: Yeah.
11: 907-349-9691. We'll set you with a pair of tickets to the Alaska State Fair. Who is this on the phone?
13: Hello?
11: What's your name, my friend? What do you got?
13: Hey there?
11: Yeah, we're here. Are you there?
13: Oh, shit.
11: Oh, no. Don't say that. Please. We have children listening, for God's sake. No, it's okay. I'm still going to let you. Well, name the band.
13: Sublime.
11: Name the song.
13: What I got.
11: Damn straight, buddy. You just got a pair of tickets to the Alaska State Fair, courtesy of Tiki Pete's. God bless you. Do me a favor. Say hit it.
13: Hit it.

0: Bob and Brock on K-Way.
1: The warning, sisters. Good. That's all I need to know.
2: Really good.
1: All right. It's 9 minutes past 8 a.m. on this Two for Tuesday, September the 1st. I just want you to know, remember this moment where September started. And remember when we play that Green Day song that every rock radio show across the country plays on the last day, which will be on the 30th.
2: Okay.
1: And you're going to be like, my God, that month was so fast. It was crazy how that happened. Parker.
3: Bob.
1: So I got a text message from my good buddy Parker, Wolverines.
2: Sweet.
1: You're the color commentary guy, right? You're not the play-by-play, you're the color. You're the entertainment side of the Wolverines broadcast, right?
3: I'm just a lowly color guy.
1: I got
3: just
1: you.
3: The color
1: all right.
3: Guy.
1: All right. So Isaac is the play-by-play. You're the. So we've already told the story that you were on Ella like ugly on an ape before she even moved here. Somehow you found her on some website, whatever, and you made your moves and it worked out. No, I got to tell you what, man. Well played.
2: Sneaky.
1: Well played, because when a hot young girl makes it to Alaska, it's like it's APB. Everyone seems to know about it, and you're like, uh-uh. I got this one all locked up, and it's really cute. You guys are a wonderful, cute little couple, and I appreciate you. So I got a text from Parker yesterday. Goes, what did you say, man? I got a bunch of texts from my friends. Like, what did you do to Bob? And he said, yeah, some of what you said is not true. And what I wanted to know is, what parts did I embellish? If you're just joining the program, Parker was at the state fair on Saturday. Yeah, Saturday. And he brought his young sister, who is 16 years old, and Ella Outlaw, of course, who is the afternoon drive jock on K-Well now. And Ella and my wife, Lori, have got quite a bond. They became really good buddies. And so we parked our RV at the campground there inside the state fairgrounds, because our friends Tiki Pete's gave us their RV spot. So we're actually in the fair. And our RV was stocked, ready to party. And so Lori really wanted Ella and Parker, you know, because he's the plus one, to come and hang out with us. And little did we know, and I got to be honest with you, Lori was mightily upset to find out the day after that the sluice box was open till after midnight with the Ken Peltier band playing with their incredible
3: drummer. Well, I could have told you that. All my buddies were there.
1: Yeah, that would have been good information to know, because what we were told is everything shuts down at 10. We literally pulled into the fair at 9:58. We had 2 minutes and they shut it all down, all the rides. So we just assumed it was really weird. I could hear music. I go, man, some carnies are partying. And so we just sat there, you know, and Lori had a couple cocktails, and I played with the boys and whatever. We were kind of twiddling our thumbs a little bit. And so we got a text message from Parker that said, my little sister's tired. She wants to go home. Needless to say, I immediately get a text from Ella. GD Parker's sister wants to go home, so we're not going to be able to make it. I'm like, oh, well, that sucks, because we were really kind of looking forward to hanging out with you. And so I didn't really bash. I mean, playfully put my arm around Parker. You know, I was like, why are you letting your 16-year-old little sister rule your life, dude? And let me just give you a little word.
3: Well, all the women in my life.
1: Well, no,
3: run my life.
1: Yeah, yeah, yeah. You chose the wrong one to please. Ella really wanted to come to the camper and hang out.
3: Well, here's my question. Have you ever met a 16-year-old that is tired at 10 o'clock?
1: No.
3: That's what I... What confuses me.
1: Okay.
3: I was looking at her. I was like, Paige, let's go hang out with Bob. And she's like, no, I want to go home. I want to go to bed. Mm-hmm. And then as soon as we get in my truck, she passes out. Mm-hmm. And then about 10 minutes after that, Ella passes out.
1: Right.
3: So then it's me, wide awake, driving home, wishing I was hanging out with you, Bob.
1: Well, what I would have done in that situation is turn my ass around, go back to the state fair, nudge Ella awake. Hey, we're at the camper now. Paige could have slept very easily in your vehicle. And here's the thing, dude. Okay. You had the choice. You could have said, look, Paige, man up. We're going to go hang out with Bob. And by the way, my trailer will sleep 10 comfortably. Paige could have easily slept in the top bunk. We could have put a blanket above the little opening there. She'd had her own little private space. She could have. Anyway, I had to deal with my wife now being perturbed because she's tying one on by herself. And Ella is texting me before she fell asleep. She's pissed off because she didn't want to go home. Meanwhile, You're 16.
3: Well, I know, because after I drop my sister off, she goes, "We're going back to the fair tomorrow. I hope you know that." And I'm like, "I'm in. I'm down."
1: Well, what's funny is Ella goes, "What time should we be there tomorrow?" I said, 11. Get here at 11. We'll go. We'll do it up. And lo and behold, you guys showed up at the strike of what, 2:45 somewhere.
3: It was noon.
1: It was a little later than that. But what I didn't know is that you guys were going to go to that Big X the Plug concert. I had no idea that that was your plan. So that's why I gave you a hall pass. Oh yeah, I didn't know you were going to stay here that late. So anyway, fast forward a couple hours or a few hours. We watched the Woodlot show, the Lumberjacks. It's a cute little show. They do it, you know, it's a fine little show. They take off, Parker and Ella, they go to the sluice box, right? Well, we walk around the fair, we do our thing for a couple hours. We go back to the camper. They had some stuff still at the, so they had to come back to the camper before the Big X the Plug concert. Well, let me just tell you, Ella was feeling it. And I asked her after she started talking.
3: She's elevated.
1: Oh, my God. She was blazing. Yeah. She just kept going, "Your mom. Your mom." And I go, How many cocktails did you have at the old sluice? Parker, she didn't really give me an honest answer. How many cocktails did Ella down at the sluice before you guys made it to the trailer?
3: Crazy enough, Bob.
1: Yeah.
3: That was two.
1: I know.
3: That was only two.
1: She is.
3: We each had two, and I'll tell you what. I think I held my own a little bit better than she.
1: No, oh, dude. Man to man, I didn't even think you were buzzed. You were compared to that drunk ass. You were good. I was just thankful that we didn't have to take her anywhere because she was in that stage where the girl forgets where she lives, and you got to give her a ride home.

0: and you can't get it, and she starts going, "Woo-hoo!" Oh, no. Nightmare. So anyway, really quick, we got to go up against heartbreak. I want you to think about the parts you say that I said that weren't true that happened. All right? You got it?
1: I'll think about it.
0: All right, hang on. All right, the Parker Ella saga continues next. Hang on. Brock on K-Wheel. Hey, let me tell you about...
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4: Your speed if you're on Tudor westbound now between Boniface Parkway and Elmore. That's time saver traffic.
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0: Welcome back to the program. On the line is Parker. He is the current boyfriend for Ella Outfield.
10: The current.
0: All right, so what parts do you think I embellished about what went down Saturday night going into Sunday?
11: I just got to say, I don't think it was conveyed at how much Paige did not want to be at the fair anymore. I bought ride tickets that I had to give away and carnival tickets. I go, we just went on one ride, the Flying Bobs. No, I had a headache. I'm tired. I want to go home.
12: Paige is miserable.
0: Yeah, Paige was not having a good time.
11: No, and then I get a text from you, and you're like, hey, the fair, we're going to be there 20 minutes. So I look at my sister, hey, we're going to go say hi to Bob. And then she's like, no, I'm ready to go home.
12: Damn,
11: and I
12: Paige.
11: Guess in her world, I have to just follow in the line. So Ella, although a bit mad, she knew we were going back the next day. So she wasn't that mad at me because it was out of my control. And then she went on to say later that night that all the women in my life run my show, which is kind of true. But I like to think I make some of my own decisions now.
0: Yeah, I would just like to say that Ella is a very sweet young lady, and she's just trying to keep the peace. She was not happy with you. But she wasn't, I mean, she kind of knew that you were just trying to be a good brother at the same time you're being a terrible boyfriend. So I'm just saying.
11: I'm going to have to work on that. I'll get her some flowers this week.
0: Oh, yeah, I don't think she wants, you know what, knowing what I know, she might want some chocolate.
11: Yeah. No, okay. I'd have to agree. She might want some chocolate.
0: All right. So take care of her. I did get a text. I texted her yesterday. I said, hey, are you alive? She's like, oh, my God.
12: She's hurting?
0: Oh, my God. Yeah. She goes, I might have to lay under the soundboard tonight.
12: She's like, what, 22 or something?
0: Yeah.
12: Oh, she shook that off like a leaf.
0: Absolutely. So anyway, we got time. We'll figure something out. Eventually, we'll do something together. So it was nice seeing you guys on Sunday.
11: I know. It was a blast.
0: Yeah.
11: I keep telling her, we got to make the trip out.
0: Yeah.
11: Now my schedule wide open.
0: Why'd you get fired?
11: Got nothing going on. No. I'm still employed,
0: schedule.
11: Thankfully.
0: All right.
11: If I got fired, I'd be looking for a job
0: okay.
11: right now.
0: All right. You're good to go?
11: Pounding the pavement.
0: All right.
11: Yeah.
0: Well, Parker, we appreciate you calling the show. Be good to Ella.
11: Absolutely.
0: All right, brother. Thank you.
11: Every day. Try to.
0: Thank you.
11: All right.
0: We'll be right back. We're going to get into a really cool song from a band that you guys all love because it's the lead singer's birthday, who's no longer the lead singer. He took over for the lead singer who died.
12: Oh, okay.
0: It all makes sense. It's the Bob Brock Show.
12: Live from the AIH studios.
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34: I was so excited this morning. Bob Lester, Brock Lindo, K-Wale. When I had to scrape my windshield
2: Yeah, there was frost.
4: Really?
2: Frost on the pumpkins, kids. Yeah, uh-huh. It got into the 30s out in the Matsu Valley. It's going to be clear and cold today. A beautiful day, but it's going to be chilly.
4: I like it.
2: Right. I do, too.
4: I love the fall.
2: I'm okay with fall. I'm okay with fall. Just let it last a little longer. You know, right. We need a couple of those weird days where it's like, wow, it's 70.
4: Yeah.
2: That's really weird.
4: Yeah, that'd be nice.
2: I don't know if it's going to happen, but we'll
4: right
2: see.
4: Right around Halloween. Yeah.
2: Things to look forward to in September include sports. The NFL season kicks off next Wednesday. The Seahawks host the New England Patriots in a rematch of Super Bowl 60. And the Niners take on the Rams in Australia.
4: Uh-huh.
2: We should make that trip.
4: That'd be great.
2: All right. A lot of football, college football going on. U.S. Open and tennis runs through the 13th. Major League Baseball postseason begins on the 29th. And in theaters, Pixar's Cars returns to the big screen this Friday to celebrate its 20th anniversary. That's good. Oh. Also, the Avengers Endgame Encore special re-release hits theaters on the 25th of September. Also, no shortage of stuff on TV this month. Dancing with the Stars, The Voice, Shark Tank, Survivor, The Amazing Race, Real Housewives of New York City. You know, that's a big favorite of ours here. A lot of specials and award shows. The 25th anniversary of 9/11 is going to be going down. The MTV Video Music Awards are going to be going on. And autumn is here. The first day of fall, by the way, is Tuesday, September 22nd. So there you go. And, of course, the holidays. Labor Day weekend is next Monday. So I guess it's just Friday it starts, right? Yeah, Labor Day.
4: Mm-hmm.
2: Is that right? Rosh Hashanah begins on the 11th of September. There's also Grandparents Day on the 13th. Talk Like a Pirate Day on the 19th. Oktoberfest begins September 19th. And the 29th is National Coffee Day. So now you know. Are we ready? Let's do this. We're changing it up. Doug said, you know what? We should, instead of calling this the Big Beautiful Break, just call it whatever you want. We'll name it something cool because we never seem to be able to do it all in one break. So we're not gonna rush it, right? We're just going to get the random facts, the good news, and the birthdays.
4: Take your time.
2: Break, right? And let it breathe a little bit and then lead me on. We'll come to the next break.
4: Yeah.
2: See, we're mixing it up here on the program, man. All right, here are your random facts for this Tuesday, September 1st. Did you know if you stretched out all the DNA in your body, my friend, it would reach from the moon and back, again, 150,000 times. We got a lot of DNA in our body.
4: Mm.
2: Marvel Comics saved a ton of money by arguing in court that the X-Men characters are mutants, not humans. Importing toys based on human beings means paying a tax rate double the rate of importing non-human toys. So that's how they got around paying those taxes. That's actually
4: brilliant.
2: Pretty brilliant. The Japanese word kenjatomu describes the moments after a man has climaxed and his mind is no longer impaired by sex.
4: It's called what?
2: Kenjatomu. Kenjatomu. Kenjatomu.
4: Kenjatomu.
2: Yeah. You got the pre-brain.
4: Yeah.
2: You got the post-brain.
4: Yep.
2: And they are totally different brains.
4: Yes, they
2: are. Pre-brain is a dirty, dirty, dirty dog.
4: Yeah.
2: Hoof.
4: It's rabid.
2: Nirvana Smells Like Teen Spirit managed to hit number 14 on the Billboard chart for hot dance club songs back in 1992. And it's illegal to import dark-colored cars into the country of Turkmenistan. Turkmenistan. White is considered a lucky color there, so the government only wants people to drive light-colored cars.
4: Hmm.
2: Now you know. All right, you want some good news?
4: I do.
2: Once again, if you're heading to the state fair today, you're gonna be so happy. Parking lot is gonna be wide
4: Where's
2: open.
4: Everybody at?
2: It's like, man, this is awesome. Now it's closed. It's closed today. It's closed tomorrow. It'll be back on Thursday. But stop by those Vitus gas stations there, North Birchwood. Boom, take the exit.
4: Yep.
2: They got the liquor store. They got showers. They got a laundromat. They got it all. Vitus, those orange gas stations up the road. Here's your good news. A pizza shop owner in the Bronx recently spotted a woman eating food from a trash can outside his restaurant. So he brought her inside. He gave her a fresh slice from the oven. After that, he put up a handwritten sign inviting anyone that's hungry to come on in and get a free slice of pizza and a bottle of water. After word spread, people from across the country began calling the shop to actually pay for the meals for others. And right now, he's got thousands and thousands of meals already paid for from people that don't even know this guy.
4: There's a lot of good out there.
2: There is a lot of good out there, man. A World War II veteran in California just celebrated his 101st birthday. by going skydiving. His name is Jimmy Hernandez. He made the jump in Davis alongside his son, Mark, and his grandson, Santiago. Ooh. Of course, they didn't tell him they were going to go skydiving. They said we're going to go on a sightseeing tour, and then they pushed him.
4: No way.
2: No, I'm kidding.
4: Okay.
2: It's actually the second time he's done it. His first jump is when he turned 100 last year. After landing, Jimmy said he hopes to return for another jump when he celebrates his 102nd birthday.
4: Cool.
2: Good for Jimmy. And a sea turtle named Rossi was found injured on a beach in Wales after being swept across the Atlantic from where it lives in the Gulf of Mexico. Now, after a few years rehabilitating, a team of wildlife agencies in both the United States and Wales helped coordinate his journey back home. He's now safely at the Houston Zoo undergoing tests and treatment. The plan is to return him to the Gulf once he's healthy enough to be released.
4: Wow.
2: So good for him. All right.

0: replaced the late Michael Hutchence as the lead singer.
1: Yeah.
0: But he hasn't been with the band since 2011. Now, I know it's a two for Tuesday, but we're not going to play a double shot, but I have to play this song.
1: Okay.
0: Because I'm a huge INXS fan. And whenever I drive around, sometimes I'll just ask my iTunes, Apple Music, I said, just play a certain band, right? And I'll say, play INXS. And it plays all these INXS, and I love them all. And then it played this one. And I was like, oh my God, you know what's weird, man? I've never heard this song in my life.
1: All right.
0: And I listened to it again. I'm like, that does not sound like Michael Hutchence. And it's not. It's J.D. Fortune, who is 53 years old today. This song is called Afterglow. And it is such a cool song. INXS, just a one-fer on K-Whale. Here.

0: I like that song. That's In Excess with J.D. Fortune, who is 53 years old today, and Afterglow.
1: Awesome.
0: Oh, tell me, friend, who is Gloria Estefan? Gloria Estefan.
1: She's not Paula Abdul.
0: Nope, she's not.
1: I get them mixed up sometimes. Mm-hmm. But Gloria Estefan is Miami Sound Machine.
2: Come on, shake your body, baby, do the conga. 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

0: All right, that's all we can play of that. She is 69 years old today. Dr. Phil. You're Dr. Phil.
1: Psychologist.
0: Yes, Oprah's buddy. I think they're still friends, aren't they?
1: No.
0: Yeah, no? Not anymore. Okay, he is 76 years old today. Oh, my God.
1: He's friends with Trump, so.
0: Oh, well, that'll do it.
1: Yep.
0: Who is Barry Gibb? Barry Gibb. Yes, he's the last one.
1: Yeah.
0: He's the last one standing. He is 80 years old and still remarkably handsome and incredibly white teeth.
1: Nice.
0: Here we go. Come on. That's enough of that. All right. Who is Lily Tomlin?
1: Oh, Lily Tomlin. Yep. She's funny. She's, I believe she is now Grace and Frankie with Jane Fonda.
0: Well, she was in 9 to 5.
1: Right.
0: She was Violet in that movie. She's 87 years old today. Oh, my God. One of my all-time favorites. Conway Twitty's birthday is today.
1: Country legend.
2: Hello, darling. Nice to see you.
0: I love.
3: It's been a long time.
0: Oh, God, I love Conway Twitty. God dang. All right. He died back in 1993. He was only 59 years old.
1: Oh, man.
0: Boxcar Willie. Boxcar Willie.
1: Boxcar Willie.
0: Yeah.
1: I'm going to say comedy.
0: No, he was a country legend.
1: Damn, I was going to go country.
0: The Wabash Cannonball was his big hit. He died back in 1999. Rocky Marciano.
1: Boxer.
0: Yes, legend. He died in 1969. Bam Bam Bigelow's birthday.
1: WWE.
0: Yes, he died back in 2007. Today is National Forgiveness Day. Three more days until Labor Day weekend kicks off, and 9 days until the NFL season kicks off, which is pretty cool because it kicks off with the Seahawks taking on the Patriots, and then your Niners will be in Australia playing the Rams.
1: On the 10th?
0: I
1: think that's the date for
0: Well, it says 9 days until the NFL season kicks off, so there you go. There you have it. All right, so that's part one of the Big Beautiful Break. Part two.
1: We just say plural.
0: Yeah.
1: Big Beautiful Breaks.
0: I like that.
1: Breaks.
0: All right. That was one cup. Now we'll get into the other cup.
1: Yeah.
0: More as our cup runneth over. Stay with us. This is Alaska's Morning Show.
1: Live from the AIH studios.
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16: Oh, good morning, everyone. It's the Bob Lester Brock Lindo Show, a.k.a. the Bob Brock Show, a.k.a. Alaska's Morning Show, a.k.a. Lester Lindo. Net gun perimeter is secure. Right. In case you're wondering, here's your not headline news for this verse.
26: This is not headline news. Randy Quaid says casting Anne Hathaway in Days of Thunder 2 is a mistake. Then he walked away with his grocery cart full of crushed aluminum cans. Barry Gibb of the Bee Gees turns 80 today.
16: Yes.
26: Be on the lookout for his new single, How Can You Mend a Broken Hip? A woman in Virginia woke up to find a bat in her mouth. She also won the award for Deepest Sleeper. And the Orgy Dome at Burning Man is giving out advice on STDs. They want to make sure you don't take the burning back home with you.
16: Thank you.
26: This is not Headline News.
16: All right, let's do this then. Hit it, Douglas! Let's do this thing. Lead me on. I will give you the greatest clues you've ever been given on this date.
0: All right.
16: It was on this date, September 1st, 162 years ago, in 1864. This Yankee general, Blank Sherman, captured Atlanta.
0: That would be William.
16: Yes, big Sherman. Bad Bill Sherman. Well done. 87 years ago, in 1939, this world war began when Nazi Germany invaded Poland.
0: That's World War II.
16: That is World War II. And if Roy was here, you guys, I swear to God, he could tell you a whole week's worth of World War II trivia. It is crazy. 72 years ago, sir, in 1954, this classic by this amazing director, thriller director called Rear Window, was released. It starred Jimmy Stewart as a man with a broken leg who sees a murder happen in the apartment across the courtyard from his window. Who was this guy?
0: That's a legend.
16: Yep.
0: Alfred Hitchcock.
16: Alfred Hitchcock. He's 3 for 3, you guys. All right, this is where we might lose you. 57 years ago in 1969, this maniacal leader came to power in Libya after a coup against the government. Who was this crazy bastard?
0: Muammar Gaddafi.
16: Oh, my God.
0: Let's go.
16: Dude, you seriously.
0: Let's go.
16: Doug, I don't know, alert the presses. Get a hold of him. Yeah, get a hold of Kitty Fox. She'll show up. 54 years ago in 19...
0: No, seriously, call her.
16: Brock just wants her to come in every single day.
0: Exactly.
16: All right. 54 years ago in 1972, this incredible chess player won the International Chess Crown by defeating this Russian, Boris Spassky, in their final match. He unleashed another can of chess-like whoop-ass in 1992, 20 years later. Who was this incredible, amazing chess player?
0: Oh, Bobby Fischer.
16: Yeah!
0: Oh! That's right. There's a movie. That's right.
16: You're 5 for 5, bro. Okay.
0: Oh, boy.
16: No. This is wheelhouse stuff for you, buddy.
0: All right.
16: 45 years ago, 1981, the most successful duo in the 80s released their album called Private Eyes.
0: Oh, that's Hall & Oates. Oh, yeah. Take it for a walk.
16: This is actually from that record. I Can't Go For That, which is just a monster. And now,
0: no can do.
16: And now they hate each other's guts. We get two Christmases, at least, you know, we got to spend one with Daryl and then the other one. We got that going, but that bums me out. All right. Oh, my God. Another wheelhouse. 42 years ago in 1984. I'm going to play you like a second of the song, and I think you'll figure it out. This song hit number one on the pop chart 42 years ago in 1984 on this date. Okay, you ready?
0: Uh-huh.
16: Oh.
0: That's Tina.
16: Oh, my God.
0: God
16: is it?
0: Damn.
16: Oh, man.
0: God damn. If I would have butchered that, I would have jumped out this window.
16: What's love got to do with it, baby? Well done. All right, 41 years ago. September 1st, 2026. This monster of a ship, the biggest of its time, was found 73 years after it sank in the Atlantic Ocean.
0: That's a Titanic.
16: Thank you. And can we once again just repeat that Rose was a horrible, horrible, horrible, horrible human being?
0: Scoot over.
16: Seriously. Yeah, well, man. I mean, and okay, once again, I just want to go back, okay? Rose cheated on her fiancé with another dude she just met, okay? He ends up dying because she wouldn't move her fat ass off the floating door where there's definitely enough room for Jack to get on that door, okay? She survives and goes on to have an incredible life with this other dude, right? Has children, grandchildren, great-great-grand. He probably worked his ass off for this whole life just to provide what he could for this woman. Mm-hmm. When she finally dies... she ends up going to Jack, not the guy she built a life with. Once again, let's go back to the part that he busted his ass for her. Guess what she could have done? She could have said when they got married, oh, and by the way, I got this jewel. We're never going to have to work again in our life. We'll have the easiest, best life. Our children's children's children's children.

0: thing is worth hundreds of millions of dollars. No, she kept it a secret. And what does she do with it? She throws it in the ocean. Rose, you suck!
1: Yeah.
0: All right.
1: Yeah, yeah.
0: I feel so much better now. Finally, for the win. 24 years ago in 2002, Sarah Michelle Gellar married this man. Very handsome man. Today is their 24th anniversary. Ladies and gentlemen, for the undefeated win, who is this amazing guy?
1: For the win.
0: Yep.
1: That's Freddie Prinze Jr.
0: Oh, my God. You know what?
1: Felt good.
0: I don't recall the last time you went undefeated.
1: Maybe last week, but...
0: All right, we got
1: looking pretty good.
0: We got to take it. Do we take it a quick break here? We playing. I don't know what we're doing. What are we doing right here? We're playing songs. What are we doing? Bill Murray, two of them.
1: Sure.
0: It's a twofer. All right, here we go. Always Let You Down. It's Bill Murray, a twofer on Alaska's Rock 106.5 K-Whale.

0: you can off today.
1: What's up, knuckleheads? You're listening to the Bob Brock Show on K-Whale. This is Chris Kale from Five Finger Death Punch. I forgot that part. Bob Brock. Okay, got it.
2: Take three, rookie.

0: Brand spanking new five-finger death punch nails in the coffin. That's a good one.
1: Killer.
0: So we heard about it when we did headline news about this doctor in Virginia. She woke up to find a bat trying to get into her pie hole. That's her mouth. Here's Dr. Krista Eidelman talking about this incredibly terrifying event.
2: So this morning, I was asleep, and I had a dream that there was a little mouse trying to get into my mouth. And so I'm half asleep. I reach up to my mouth, again, still thinking this is a dream. And then I touch something that is kind of slimy and a little hairy and cool. And I immediately somehow knew it was a bat. This bat was legitimately trying to burrow between my lips into my mouth. It was trying to get past my teeth. I have no idea. This is not normal. Never heard of anything like this. Never seen bats in my house. I grabbed this bat and threw it across the room and I screamed.
0: Oh, yeah. Ooh.
1: What? That is scary.
0: I feel like I'm going to throw up.
1: It must have liked the warmth of her breath, maybe, or something. You could smell it.
0: I don't know, man.
1: But what? If I see a bat in the house, bats aren't cool anymore.
0: Well, here's the thing, man, with bats. I like bats, because bats kill mosquitoes. We need, dude, you and me need to start the Bob Brock Bat Barn.
1: I love it.
0: Come on down to the Bat Barn. Get your bats. Because they're like homing pigeons, man.
1: It's Boot Barn and Batman. Vote pretty close.
0: Yes. Yes.
1: Yeah.
0: I'm telling you, it writes itself.
1: It does.
0: The Bob Brock Bat Barn.
1: Do we put it at the fair? So kids can come see it?
0: Yes.
1: And then we move it back to your house?
0: Well, no. We go to...
1: Keep it at your house.
0: Okay, we raise...
1: It's just like it's both fires.
0: We raise the bats,
1: uh-huh.
0: Right? And then you teach them their own... They got their own little bat house.
1: Yeah.
0: And then you take the bat house to someone's property and say, how many do you need? Well, I got 20 acres. You're going to need 12 bats. You give them 12 bats. They go and they eat all the bugs and the mosquitoes and they go right back to their house again.
1: Yep.
0: The homing bats.
1: What do they eat besides mosquitoes? Like, you got to feed them, or they self-contain themselves?
0: Well, in the winter, you're probably going to have to throw them some, you know, chalupas and things like that. I mean, I think bat food. Well, we could provide that too. We'll sell you the bat food. In the summer, they'll just eat all the skeeters. You'll be skeeter free. Bob Rock's Bat Barn.
1: What do they eat? What a dickhead. God bless.
0: You know what? I'm okay with that.
1: I'm over here.
0: I'm okay with that because...
1: I was thinking about the winner. Thank you.
0: You're welcome. See, I'm here to make you sound a lot smarter than you are, dude. Bob and Brock on K-Wheel. All right, you guys, you know the North Birchwood exit, right? Well, now here's your excuse to take it. Head to the North Birchwood exit, and when you hit that stop sign, go west towards the water, and you're going to find Chenan Gaming Hall right there. And they're opening their doors at 10 o'clock this morning. They're open every single day, 7 days a week at 10 a.m. all the way until 2 a.m. So whether you're looking for a little midday fun, meeting some friends for lunch, you just want to get out and enjoy the day, Chenan Gaming Hall is ready for you. 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
7: The Bob and Brock Show reminds you the left lane is for passing. So move over. Thank you. Bob and Brock. Keeping it real for all of us. K-Whale.

0: June 23rd of last year. And that is a good one.
1: Yeah.
0: 60 ways to forget people. I like it. I like the new Bush a lot.
1: Yeah.
0: Big fan of, don't get me wrong, I've been married to the same Bush for a long time, and I love, it's my favorite. But the new Bush, pretty good.
1: Mm.
0: The land of milk and honey. Twofer. Two Bushes. One station. Tear it up, fellas. And softball coaches.

0: Alaska's Rock 106.5 K Whale. Look, it was a joke that softball coaches are all lesbians. That is not true. There are some men that coach softball. Oh, this is pretty convenient for the cops. A man in Orange County, Florida, he stole a car. And then he led deputies on a chase, which ended at the jail parking lot. Yep. He accidentally drove himself directly to jail. He didn't pass go, didn't get the $200 either. The sheriff's office shared a video of the end of the chase showing the guy turning into the Orange County jail's parking lot. That's when he got out, jumped a fence, and ran toward a pond that was on the property. The sheriff's office said it's not often that criminals take themselves to jail, but this one actually did. Thanks to the coordinated efforts of our deputies and the aviation unit, he was quickly located and taken into custody. Wrong turn, my friend. Mm. Wrong turn. All right. Yeah. Hey, I know you're a big fan of the Everlast.
1: Yes.
0: You're in luck. We got not one, but two songs. It's a two for Tuesday. It's Alaska's Morning Show.
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3: 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I love bop and rock.
0: Hey, good morning, guys. 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Take a look. See what you want. You want a particular color? They got it. And if they don't got it, they'll get it. 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They're going to take care of you. 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
8: 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I had to carry the bill across the finish line. Mary Peltola sided with DC liberals instead of Alaska.
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4: 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And after we fired her, Mary Peltola sure cashed in. Peltola went to work for a D.C. lobbying firm, raking in over $300,000 in just 1 year. And Mary Peltola was even paid $80,000 by a Washington, D.C.-based dark money group. 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Mary Peltola isn't looking out for us. Mary Peltola looks out for herself. And that's why we don't want Mary Peltola in the U.S. Senate. Last Frontier PAC paid for and is responsible for the content of this advertising. Not authorized by any candidate or candidates committee. Last Frontier PAC.

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0: Here's an old song from Everlast. Put Your Lights On. 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
12: Thank you so much. In case you missed it yesterday, we shared the playlist. Twisted Sister did a show with Sebastian Bach a couple nights ago. And we were talking about on the program, I wonder if Twisted Sister will do any Skid Row songs. And I said, there's no way.
13: Right.
12: I was wrong. They do, in fact, a couple Skid Row songs.
13: So cool.
12: And they end the show with a song we're about to play, and they don't play the song we're going to play after it, which really bums me out. But if you go see Twisted Sister with Sebastian Bach, you're probably going to hear some Skid Row. And the final song that they played, get the crowd hyped, we're not going to take it. It's Twisted Sister on K-Well.

We're not going to take it. That's what they're going to leave you. Your ears are ringing at the show Friday night at the Alaska State Fair. And this is when they are not going to play my favorite Twisted Sister song, SMF, 2 for Tuesday on KWEL.

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1: Cool.
0: Congratulations to the new number one. 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

0: Well, friend, we got to get the hell out of here.
1: That's all she wrote.
0: All right. So I believe you're next. All right.
1: And maybe not today.
0: We'll see.
1: He might be back.
0: Maybe Steve-O has returned from his trip to the flu. Right. I know for a fact Ella Outlaw will be here, although she was hungover as hell. Drinking on a Sunday night. Bad idea, Ella. All right. We'll see you tomorrow. Until then, I'm Bob.
1: I'm Brock.
0: And we are
1: done.

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Godsmack greed. It's Alaska's Rock 106.5 K-Whale. It's me, Steve-O. I'm back from vacation, and I am sick as hell, so I'm sequestered in my little makeshift closet of a studio, bringing you long blocks of non-stop rock with Black Sabbath and Black Label Society, the Red Hot Chili Peppers, System of a Down. I got new rock from Breaking Benjamin, and the very latest from the Autumn Kings. It's gone, gone, gone.

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O'Toole, 46-2. It's Alaska's Rock 106.5 K-Whale. It's still me, Steve-O, sick as a dog with whatever crud is flying around as the seasons begin to change. 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
17: 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Shane Whale.

throwing it back to the 90s with Pearl Jam, Jeremy. 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
7: Mary Peltola was a do-nothing congresswoman. She missed 20% of her votes and failed to pass a single bill into law. When her lower 48 Liberal Party bosses demanded that she oppose her own bill on expanding Alaska oil production, Mary Peltola cut and ran on our energy workers. She sold Alaska out. Here's Congressman Pete Stauber from Minnesota with a real story on Mary Peltola.
8: I served with Mary Peltola. She didn't show up for work and didn't get one bill signed into law. Worse, Peltola sponsored a bill to increase Alaska oil production, but her Liberal Party bosses objected, so she voted against her own bill and told other liberals to do the same. I've never seen a member of Congress sell out their state like this. I had to carry the bill across the finish line. Mary Peltola sided with DC liberals instead of Alaska.
9: I'm Dan Sullivan, candidate for U.S. Senate, and I approve this message. 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

In this moment, featuring those vampire boys in Dayseeker, I want to believe. Hey, the truth is out there, gang. It's Alaska's Rock 106.5 K-Whale. You're listening to The Electric Lunch, brought to you by the Smokehouse Barbecue. It's New Music Tuesday. I got all the latest stuff they've been spinning here at the K-Whale Studios in my absence, so it's time for me to play catch-up. Got new Five Finger Death Punch and the latest Tom Morello coming at you right now. It's Nickelback featuring guitar virtuoso John 5. Rattle the cage on The Electric Lunch.

New Five Finger Death Punch nails in the coffin off their latest album, Legacy. It's Alaska's Rock 106.5 K-Whale. It's New Music Tuesday on the Electric Lunch. 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We'll wrap things up shortly with the latest from guitar maestro Tom Morello off of his upcoming album, Everyone Gets Everything They Want, hitting stores September 25th. Right now, our tasty little noontime meal proceeds with new Black Veil Brides. This one's called Cut on the Electric Lunch. 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I've got-

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2: Mary Peltola asked Alaskans to send her to Congress so she could work for us. 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And that's why we don't want Mary Peltola in the U.S. Senate. 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

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It's See You in Hell on K-Whale.

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2: 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She missed 20% of her votes and failed to pass a single bill into law. When her lower 48 Liberal Party bosses demanded that she oppose her own bill on expanding Alaska oil production, Mary Peltola cut and ran on our energy workers. She sold Alaska out. Here's Congressman Pete Stauber from Minnesota with the real story on Mary Peltola.
3: I served with Mary Peltola. She didn't show up for work and didn't get one bill signed into law. Worse, Peltola sponsored a bill to increase Alaska oil production, but her Liberal Party bosses objected, so she voted against her own bill and told other liberals to do the same. I've never seen a member of Congress sell out their state like this. I had to carry the bill across the finish line. Mary Peltola sided with DC liberals instead of Alaska.
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1: It's time for the 106-second Rock Report, brought to you by the Smokehouse Barbecue. Andrew WK has dropped a new album, his first in 5 years. Temptation to Exist is being described as an instrumental jazz noir album. Damn, that's like right up my alley. And it sounds like it's quite the departure from his hard partying days from the landmark I Get Wet album. So if that sounds like it's up your alley as well, pick up Andrew WK's Temptation to Exist wherever you like to buy music. And of course, party hard. Since I'm still playing catch-up following my recent vacation and subsequent illness, it's been officially confirmed by the band that Sid Wilson is no longer a member of Slipknot. The split was initially reported July 31st, but went without formal acknowledgement for a couple of weeks there. In a since-deleted social media post, Slipknot said, quote, "Effective immediately, Slipknot will no longer be associated with Sid Wilson. We wish him the best in his future endeavors," end quote. And Arts and Music Festival Bonnaroo has been canceled once again. The 2025 edition of the festival was canceled due to inclement weather, resulting in several improvements to the Tennessee area campground where it's held for last year's festival. However, organizers have decided to cancel plans for a 2027 edition of Bonnaroo, saying, quote, "With limited time to recuperate from back-to-back years of storms, including the heavy rainstorm Sunday this year, the farm, particularly the main venue, needs a break to rest and recover," end quote. Damn, sounds like me. This has been the 106-second Rock Report, brought to you by the Smokehouse Barbecue, only on Alaska's Rock.

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Soundgarden, Rusty Cage. It's Alaska's Rock 106.5 K-Whale. Here in a few, I'm going to tell you how K-Whale keeps you connected to the wider world of rock every weekend. Right now, I got new Evanescence. Who will you follow, K-Whale?

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0: The Red Hot Chili Peppers and their cover of Stevie Wonder's Higher Ground. 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

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I can't believe I'm still Steve-O fighting through the illness to bring you long blocks of non-stop rock full of bands and artists like Rob Zombie, Tool, Metallica, the latest Megadeth who recently rocked the Alaska State Fair. Also got new rock from 3 Days Grace. Right now it's the Autumn Kings. Gone, gone, gone on K-Whale.

0: Megadeth, Tipping Point, their latest on Alaska's Rock 106.5 K-Whale. Of course, big shouts out to everyone who caught Megadeth live at the Alaska State Fair. And of course, make sure you keep it locked on K-Whale for further concert announcements. The Rock continues after this.
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Linkin Park, Somewhere I Belong, the latest Seven Dust, before that by request, Unbreakable, off of the One album. It's Alaska's Rock 106.5 K-Whale, and hey, if you want to hear something, call or text us, 907-349-9691. Got Metallica and Tool on the way as promised right now. It's new 3 Days Grace. Don't want to go home tonight on K-Whale.

0: O'Toole, Schism. It's Alaska's Rock 106.5 K-Whale, reminding you K-Whale has a huge announcement coming later on this week, Friday. 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

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Hey, it's Ella Outlaw joining you here for another Elevated Afternoon Show until 7 on 106.5 K-Whale. It is a beautiful day outside, and it's kind of tripping me up because right now we're in a frost advisory until tomorrow morning at 9, and it's just making no sense because how is it so warm and beautiful, and yet we're worried about frost. Still trying to understand everything that has to do up here in Alaska. One day I'll get it, but that day might not be today. Here comes a new one from Architects, Broken Mirror on Alaska's Rock. Some

0: Deftones, Infinite Source on Alaska's Rock. It is the first day of September, and every time it's a new day in the month, I have my entire social media feed plastered with these dancing cows singing, "Wake up, it's the first of the month." Listen to it. It makes me laugh every time, and it also reminds me that it is indeed the first of the month, and specifically, it's the first of September. Here's a couple of things you can look forward to this month. In sports, the NFL season kicks off next Wednesday when the Seattle Seahawks host the New England Patriots in a rematch of the Super Bowl 60. Oh my gosh, can you tell I know so much about football? And then the 49ers take on the Rams in Australia the following day. I'm excited for the NFL games, even though I'm not the smartest crayon in the box about sports. Also, there is no short shortage on stuff on TV this month. There's a bunch of favorites coming back, including Dancing with the Stars, The Voice, Survivor, The Amazing Race, my favorite, The Secret Lives of Mormon Wives, and also another huge one, American Horror Story. That is season 13. They're bringing back some of the best seasons and collabing them all together. I am pumped. Also, South Park has new episodes and SNL. It's going to be a good month in September. I feel it in my bones. This is Ella Outlaw here with you until 7 o'clock for another Elevated Afternoon Show until 7 on 106.5 K-Whale.
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3: Mary Peltola was a demon. She missed 20% of her votes and failed to pass a single bill into law. When her lower 48 Liberal Party bosses demanded that she oppose her own bill on expanding Alaska oil production, Mary Peltola cut and ran on our energy workers. She sold Alaska out. Here's Congressman Pete Stauber from Minnesota with the real story on Mary Peltola.
4: I served with Mary Peltola. She didn't show up for work and didn't get one bill signed into law. Worse, Peltola sponsored a bill to increase Alaska oil production, but her Liberal Party bosses objected, so she voted against her own bill and told other liberals to do the same. I've never seen a member of Congress sell out their state like this. I had to carry the bill across the finish line. Mary Peltola sided with DC liberals instead of Alaska.
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10: It's Riley Greenhorn.
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106.5 K-Whale with track number 8 off of their 94 album, Super Unknown. It's Spoon Man on Alaska's Rock. I honestly think that's one of my favorite songs Soundgarden has ever put out. Hot take right there. Ella Outlaw here with you until 7 o'clock. It's the Elevated Afternoon Show, and I'm here live in the studio every weekday hosting this show from 3 until 7, which means my phone and text line, they are always open for you at 907-349-9691. If you have a song that you want to hear that's going to help you get out of work and onto the road, please let me know what it is. I have all the power to play it, and I don't think I will deny a request unless it's absolutely ridiculous, which I don't believe it will be. So let me know if you have a song you want to hear at 907-349-9691. Here comes a new one from the Foo's, Window on Alaska's Rock.

0: Alaska's Rock 106.5 K-Whale with 311. Usually 311 puts me in the mood for summer, but right now I am burning up in this K-Whale studio. I'm not going to lie to you. My cheeks are as red as a tomato from VeggieTales. And ironically, whenever I went to go see Megadeth at the Alaska State Fair in the VIP section, they had these little ice pack things with Orbi balls in them that you can cool down in the fridge and put on your body to cool something else down. So I put one in the fridge here in the studio for this reason exactly, because my face gets so fiery and hot, I have to put something against it. And Bob likes to call these little packets chemo packs. So right now, I have a chemo pack on my face in the studio. I know that sounds ridiculous, but it's really helping. And so is this fan behind me. On Friday morning, Bob and Brock are going to announce to you a huge show that's happening in Eagle River. I am itching, dying to tell you right now who is playing, but I've been told that I cannot tell you. Only Bob and Brock can tell you on Friday during the morning show. And they will even have a pair of tickets to give away to said show whenever they announce it. And we will also have plenty of tickets to give away as well after the announcement on Friday. Stick around and keep it locked here on K-Whale to hear who is performing, because trust me, you're not going to want to miss this show. It's Ella Outlaw here with you on the Elevated Afternoon Show. Coming up, I have a ridiculous song request that I got in my last break, but it is a phenomenal song.
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